says, oh, wrong number, sorry to waste your time. And I think to myself, why now? Why me?

Vas a recordar este momento. 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Buena música siempre. A man decides after 70 years and touch your face again. 94.1. But we're never gonna survive unless we get a little crazy. Somos Vintage.

days are dark, the road is long. And when you walk away, the hope is gone. Tell me what is right.

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Up in the sky, it's a bird, it's a plane, it's Superman. M90 Vintage. Nuestra forma de sentir la música.

0: Hey, Theodore. Like, what are we gonna do tonight, man?
1: Theodore?
2: La tarde de 94.1.
0: Well, then, Slick, I said, what are we gonna do tonight, man?
1: I'm gonna get Mo style.
0: Oh, yeah, and do what?
1: Hang out.
2: Solo clásicos.

0: Right on. Get down. 94.1. 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Keep on doing it. Right on. It's time.
1: Somos vintage.
0: Keep on doing it. Yeah, miss. Baby, keep on.
1: El regreso.
0: Yeah. 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

that I can't fix. Cause I can put in the mix. And if your man gives you trouble, just to move out on a double and you don't let it trouble your brain. Cause away goes trouble down the drain. Said away goes trouble down the drain.

Vas a recordar este momento. 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We are family. 94.1. We are family. Somos Vintage.